0: Twyford Down is one of the most beautiful corners of England. Legendary last resting place of King Arthur, these rolling hills are rich in rare wildlife and archaeological remains dating back more than 4,000 years.
1: More than doubling in the amount of traffic nationwide by the year 2025.

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4: What you talking about, fool?
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0: just meet me at the bank of the beautiful river. 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
3: I like to do a song of great social and political import. 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
2: Hello there. It's Saturday night, the zippiest night of the week. It's the night when you can leave the worries of work far behind. Go out on the town, have fun, live it up a little. It's for occasions like this, when you want to look your very best. Saturday nights.
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beats, heartbeats, protest marches and police, cameras on everything.